0: what the cute kid will be. Steven Spielberg's movie, I said this to a friend of mine, it's like every Spielberg movie's got a cute kid in it somehow. But it's about your ace from outer space, you right there. Virgin Galore, Treasure Isle, 1968, the beginning of Rocksteady. Glasgow Weed Stepper, Soom T. Roots Data, I Need Weed, from her four-track EP, Bong Bong on Scotch Bonnet, 2013, Picture Sleeve. Freddie McKay, off a French collection of tunes from him, Tribal in a Yard, the tune The Message. That was a, not sure when, but great 70s sound. Then The Pioneers, covering Elton John's Jamaica Jerk Off, from their greatest hits release on Trojan, 79 UK and 93 UK, instrumental on the LKJ label from Dennis Bovell, Tactics. When I come back, we're going to do a Virgin Galore of Redemption Song.
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0: All right, Bob Marley's last album was Uprising, and the last song on that album is the beautiful acoustic guitar ballad Redemption Song. And that album, Uprising, came out June of 1980, and Bob passed on 11 months later, May of 81. So what we're going to do is we're going to play that acoustic song version of Redemption Song, and then we'll follow it with the band version. So let's do some vinyl. Wailer's Family Tree on Smile Jamaica. Redemption Song.

Ladies and gentlemen, please welcome Rolling Stones recording artist, Peter Tosh.

0: Bunny Wailer, the bright soul, here on 90.9 FM. Smile Jamaica and touching down on our last set of sounds before Steve comes in at 7 o'clock. So, yeah, Bob Marley's Redemption Song, the kind of forlorn acoustic version. The band version sounds a little too cheerful in comparison, knowing from the lyrics and where we were at a year later. So that's from a 12-inch EP, clear vinyl picture sleeve with the Redemption Song acoustic. The other side has the band version. Bought that in Phoenix Record Store Day a couple years back. Then from the Rock and Swap KUSF in San Francisco, found this one from Peter Tosh, bootleg double disc set called Dealing with the tune 400 Years, recorded May 2nd, 1979 at the Roxy Club in Los Angeles. Martha Velez produced, she was a Broadway singer in New York, and Bob Marley produced her album, Escape from Babylon. Lee Scratch Perry mixed it. The Wailers backed it with the instruments, and I3 did the harmonies. So that's a version of Bob's Happiness, Sire label, 1976. And then a picture sleeve from When the Two Sevens Clashed, 1977, Bunny Wailer, Bright Soul. On deck, The Clash, Smile Jamaica.
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0: So after The Clash's fantastic double disc set London Calling, they convinced their record label that they were going to do a follow-up. London Calling was a 2-album set, and then the follow, Sandinista, was a 3-album. So a lot of great reggae filled out those 6 sides. So let's hear one of those now. I always thought if I didn't have Smile Jamaica, a great name for a reggae show would be Crooked Beat. The Clash. Vinyl.

B-Stab ending this all vinyl set. Steve is here getting ready for World Village. Real quick, I'll tell you. We got on The Clash, Paul Simonon, the bass player on the box, with some Mikey Dread, Crooked Beat, Sandinista, 1980. Johnny Nash from 72, of course, Bob Marley's Stir It Up. His album I Can See Clearly Now on Epic Label. Bob was a contract writer for Johnny, and when that didn't work out, the Wailers, he went back to the Wailers and gave us Catch a Fire and Burnin'. Sheila Hilton from the double disc tribute to Bob Marley at Reggae Sunsplash, her version of The Police, The Bed's Too Big Without You. Then Pablo Moses from his 1984 release Tension on the Alligator label, and now The Drastics. I'm going to leave you with one more. Don't forget, Smile Jamaica uploads archived editions on Mixcloud. Look for Bobbylon or Smile Jamaica there. Ah, Steve looks like he's going to do some belly dance music, so right on. So look forward to that. This is Bim Sherman covering the old reggae classic, Whiny, Whiny. See ya.

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It is time for international music on World Village. My name is DJ Stephen Rivetti, host of World Village. This program airs every Saturday from 7 to 9 p.m., featuring an eclectic mix of music throughout our beautiful planet that we call home. Want to send a great big thanks and shout out to INI Brethren Ja Robert for that all sweet, all killer, no filler roots reggae, man, vinyl style this afternoon on Smile Jamaica, 4 to 7 p.m. And I got to tell you, my friends, the distance that we have to walk to get to the studio to have to schlep that amount of vinyl is devotion. Big thanks to INI Brethren, Ja Robert. All right. This evening on World Village, celebrating the conclusion of Eid al-Adha,

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1: 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We just heard from Ginwa out of Syria. Jalsat Shabia 2020. Dabkat Walo. Before that, Farfasha out of Iraq. Taka Dabke 2017. Yale Beshrab Al Hashesh. 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Anyway, coming up next on World Village, the great Omar Suleiman. I'm not sure if he's back in Syria. Still have to look this up. He had started a bakery in Turkey on the border of Syria for refugees fleeing the civil war. Also a founder and one of my pins in the electronic Dabki style, Omar Suleiman. He helps a lot of other artists as well. They record in other countries, obviously. We're going to hear the song called Al Kalub An Nas, or People's Hearts. This was released in 2012. Dabke 2020 was the name of the album. World Village, KRCL.
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Just heard an artist, Shika Rimiti, a fantastic, inspirational, been recording for like decades. Shika Rimiti was more than an Algerian musical icon. Just heard a wry style of Algerian music. She was the embodiment of defiance itself, born into a life of poverty and oppression. Her powerful voice resonated as the rallying cry for the marginalized, fearlessly giving voice to the forbidden themes of love, sexuality, and political injustice. Rimiti's music ignited a fire for independence, challenging societal norms with each daring lyric. So we just heard a great song. Really like that. You got to hear all these vocals from Shika Rimiti. Bakata, Fatma Fatma on World Village. All right, coming up next. This is a really long song. I wouldn't say really long. It's 11 minutes long. However, let's just head to Saudi Arabia to hear from Talal Mada. What a fantastic album. This was recorded in 1984. Let's give it a listen. World Village, KRCL. Celebrating Eid al-Adha. 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And bringing you into your Sunday morning is Super Sounds with Chovy. 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My name is DJ Rivetti, host of World Village this evening again, celebrating Eid al-Adha. We're pretty much the end, I suppose, and all of the, if you celebrate the Hajj pilgrimage, if you made it out and back, hey, good for you. Anyway, World Village, KRCL. All right, coming up next, Talal Mada, Saudi Arabia, KRCL.

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2: 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This program airs every Saturday from 7 to 9 p.m., featuring an eclectic mix of beautiful music throughout our beautiful planet. It's ours. It's not theirs, it's ours. We all share this planet. We all have to breathe the same air, pretty much drink the same water. This is World Village. And you know what? It's just great to kind of get to know your neighbors. So this evening, celebrating the end of Eid al-Adha and the Hajj pilgrimage to Mecca. And we just heard an artist from Mecca, Saudi Arabia, and his name is Talal Mada, born in 1940 and passed in about 2000, was a Saudi Arabian musician and composer. Mada was after his mother's family, as he was raised by his uncle, commonly nicknamed as the Earth's Voice, singing in the Hijazi style. We just heard a nice long 11-minute song from Talal Mada. 1984. This is World Village Community Radio KRCL. Stay tuned for Youth Radio coming at you at 9 o'clock from 9 to 10 p.m. Lucy, your host this evening on Youth Radio. Stay tuned. All right, coming up next, some more great music. And actually, we'll see if you can pick this one out from Mohammed Thawart. Going to head back to Egypt on this one. A little disco style for your listening pleasure this evening on World Village. My name is DJ Rivetti, curator of World Village. Here we go.

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2: 109 in the sky, but the pigs won't quit. You're here with me, Dr. Death Defying. I'll be your surgeon, your proctor, your helicopter, pumping out the slaughtermatic sounds to keep you live. A system failure for the masses, antimatter for the master plan. Louder than God's revolver and twice as shiny. This one's for all you rock and rollers, all you crash queens and motor babies. Listen up! The future is bulletproof. The aftermath is secondary.

0: of the music, the car buzzed on faster through the night. As our voices lowered, the cadence again overtook the air. Up ahead there was a curve approaching. She made no indications of slowing.
1: 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This is Loud and Clear Youth Radio. My name is Fatal Ace, and this is the first of this round of Loudy's solo shows. I'm actually really excited to be doing this because I get to curate the playlist myself. Yeah. Anyway, you just heard The Approaching Curve by Rise Against, Emergency by Paramore, and Na Na Na by My Chemical Romance. Up next, we have a little local spotlight. We're going to be playing Look Me in the Eye by Venus Death Trap, I-15 by Ivy Avenue, and Break by Stage Fright. 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Hold up. Sorry. Started in the wrong spot.

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1: 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My name is Fatal Ace, and you just heard Break by Stage Fright, I-15 by Ivy Avenue, and Look Me in the Eye by Venus Death Trap. Now, actually, Venus Death Trap has a show tonight that they are probably almost done playing with, and a show tomorrow that I am going to be at. If you are already planning on going, I might see you there. I will definitely see you there if you're already planning on going. And now you are going to hear some kind of, it's kind of a roller coaster of sounds and emotions. So just please be prepared. All right. This is I Don't Care If You're Contagious by Pierce the Veil. Then you'll hear Funeral Song by Raccoon Tour, Note to Self by From First to Last, and Cheers by Sleeping with Sirens. 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

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My name is Fatal Ace, and you just heard Cheers by Sleeping with Sirens, Note to Self by From First to Last, Funeral Song by Raccoon Tour, and I Don't Care If You're Contagious by Pierce the Veil. Now, I want to give a quick shout out to my lovely boyfriend, Cherry, for helping me curate about half of this playlist. I honestly didn't even know what I was going to play for this weekend until like yesterday when I asked him to help me, and I really thank you for doing so, and thank you for listening. And yeah, I don't really have much to say else about this playlist other than it is an emotional roller coaster. So I hope you're strapped in. I hope you're ready for the rest of it. Next you're gonna hear Jurassic Park and Blurry by Stand Atlantic. Then you'll hear Wake Up by 3 Days Grace and Elevated by State Champs. 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

That was Passenger by Sir Chloe. And before that, we started the night off with Little Pistol by Mother Mother. I'm Tori. I'm doing Sonic Sparks this month. This is my last week, unfortunately, but I'll be back somehow, eventually. Anyways, since I put the wrong track on, this weird squeaking you hear behind me is Rotten Peace with their off their compilation album. Their album's Caged in Meat. I can't remember which songs are on which. But this is Clawhammer Lobotomy. This is very experimental, just weird industrial sound collage type of stuff. But, you know, it's the kind of stuff that itches my brain. So if I'll make sure I do the right one. But there's your weird little squeaking. Anyways, I got a big selection tonight. If you have not heard me the last few times, my show is a focus on women in music and queer people in music, mostly women. And for Mother Mother, you could not hear them really that much besides in the chorus, but you have Jasmine Parkin and Molly Goldemond, who are awesome. Jasmine Parkin's probably got one of my favorite voices just of all time. Girl Alone is such a good song, and I was really tempted to do that one, but I don't know, just been in a sticks, the album that's on, mood. So yeah, and you know, of course, Sir Chloe. Awesome, awesome live. I've seen her twice, met her once the first time. That was really fun. Anyways, we're gonna get into some Riot Girl action with some Heavens to Betsy, Bikini Kill, you know, the essentials. So next up, I've got Heavens to Betsy with Axemen. This is 90.9 FM KRCL. 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

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The show you're tuned into right now is Sonic Sparks. I'm Tori. I'm taking over this month. And you just heard Jigsaw Youth by Bikini Kill off their debut album / split with Huggy Bear, who I was also very tempted to play because they're very underrated when it comes to, well, just in general, but also within, you know, Riot Girl scheme of things, since they were one of the very few overseas UK bands that were part of it, since it was very centralized in DC and the Pacific Northwest, so they're awesome too. And then before that we had Eating Toothpaste by Bratmobile, Mr. Moneybags by Emily Sassy Lime, The Council by Team Dresh. They're kind of like half Riot Girl, half queercore band. It's debatable, but they were with the scene. They released a lot of albums within the scene. So it's just if you want to get into the little technicalities. Then Watchmaker by XQ17, and then we open that up with Axemen by Heavens to Betsy. And once again, under my voice is Rotten Peace with Born Without a Brain. It's a little less, I guess, irritating. Not with the, doesn't have that weird beeping, but it's still, you know, very eerie. That's the other thing about that album, is very eerie. It's, a lot of it just sounds like metal. So I'm pretty sure with these two albums / this compilation, they rarely used any actual instruments, and it was very just straight up like industrial, as in industrial work. Like you'd hear some of these things on a construction site, and I don't know, it's just always interesting to hear what people can do with different, not even just instruments, just different mediums and stuff they find. The one German band that I cannot pronounce, Eins something Neubauten, they just did the same thing. So did SBK. They would like grind metal during their shows, and you have like Hannah Tarash, who did a bulldozer into a concert venue. But that's besides the point. That's all noise stuff that the normal people don't really care about or enjoy. But you know, I like to find the weird stuff. Anyways, we're going to get a little more upbeat and twee, or just poppier. Got some stuff like Cub, Tiger Trap, Cardigans coming up next. And so here's Heavenly with Orange Corduroy Dress on 90.9 FM, KRCL. Actually, I lied. I read it wrong. You're actually going to hear Everybody Asked About You next with Sometimes Memory Fails Me, Sometimes. Not really twee or in the same kind of era as the other bands, but they're more like Midwest emo band, but I feel like their sound is pretty, you know, sweet, like cloyingly sweet compared to a lot of other emo bands, especially around that time, because, you know, emo, angsty stuff. So anyways, so here is Everybody Asked About You on 90.9 FM KRCL.

This is 90.9 FM, KRCL, almost said Loud and Clear Youth Radio. That was actually before me, but I used to be there. Anyways, so what you just heard was Step On Me by The Cardigans, and before that we had Supreme Nothing by Tiger Trap, Gagged and Tied by That Dog, Surfer Girl by Cub, Orange Corduroy Dress by Heavenly, and then we open that up with Sometimes Memory Fails Me Sometimes with Everybody Asked About You. And speaking of emo stuff with them, we're going to get into more of an emo section, specifically like numero emo, as in this one of my favorite labels, Numero Group. They basically, their whole thing is looking for old and kind of lost, not necessarily lost, but just very unknown musicians, not just emo, but they also do jazz and soul. They do a ton of stuff, and it's so cool, and they've helped bring these bands to a whole new audience, different spotlight, and I just think that's so awesome because they're all so good. In fact, I think all of these, except one, The Assistant, has had stuff re-released off Numero Group, and like Shroom Union, who you'll hear soon, I think they just got picked up and they're about to get their stuff reissued, which I'm so excited for. I only discovered them a few weeks ago, but they were really good. The vocalist reminds me of Kathleen Hanna just a little bit, in more, like a more emo core sound. But anyways, what do you hear under me? The weird noises, once again. Rotten Peace. This is Sputnik Nightmare. Yeah, it does kind of sound like a nightmare. Anyways, I got Ending Time by The Lazarus Plot coming up soon. One of the most unique of the emo band, like numero emo bands, since I think at the forefront they're more of like a poetry group and they just use instrumentals, if that makes sense. Yep, you'll get it once you hear it, but I don't know, I just always liked their style. It was very close to spoken word, but it doesn't like feel like you're listening to a lecture. It's, I don't know, it's just awesome. Anyways, here's Ending Time by The Lazarus Plot on 90.9 FM, KRCL.

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I'm able to stoop

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2: John Florence here. I want to tell you about a couple of shows I've got on the weekend. 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We start with the Grateful Dead as our yellow brick road to enlightenment, and then take it from there.
3: John is in a basement, mixing up the medicine. I'm on a pavement, thinking about the government.
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3: Don't want to be a bum, you better chew gum. The pump don't work because the vandals took the handle.
4: 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You are tuned into Sonic Sparks. And what that little crazy sax under me you're hearing right now is Waves of Lava by Rotten Peace once again. And then the real music that you heard was Isabel Hates Charlie by The Assistant, This Fairy Tale Is Dead by Shroom Union, Punch Out and Get Out by Dahlia Seed, Japan by Eldridge Anisette, one of my

0: the famous Art Kane photograph from 1958 entitled A Great Day in Harlem. I actually remember seeing this photo all the time when I had to go to Denny's. It'd be on the wall, and I never knew what it was. And then later, getting into jazz, I found out what this photo is about. And indeed, there's Sonny Rollins there with his smooth glasses. that A Great Day in Harlem. That was taken by, like I said, Art Kane, who was a freelance photographer for the Esquire magazine. The photo's taken back in 1958, August 12th. So, in the summer. Here we are, rolling into the summer. Thinking about Sonny Rollins. He passed away at the age of 95, I think it was. Died in Woodstock, New York. He was born in New York as well. Named Walter Theodore Rollins. An American jazz tenor saxophonist. Born 1930. September 7th. He was here. Apparently had recorded more than 60 albums as a band leader. One of those iconic albums really takes one of the is entitled of something that really he is. It's entitled Saxophone Colossus. He's a great
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0: So we're gonna hear some music from old Sonny Rollins. And as I was driving in here this evening, I saw some beautiful glowing shine from that moon out in the sky. And, you know, thinking about how beautiful it is, thinking about how heavy my heart is feeling for Skrinkles. And obviously Sonny Rollins, who passed away just on May 25th, I think this last Monday. We're going to hear some music from Sonny Rollins. This one's from his a live album, A Night at the Village Vanguard, recorded in 1957. I don't have the exact date actually in front of me, just the year, but on this live recording, there's a title, or a song title, Sunny Moon for Two. So I hope you enjoy this song as you're looking out at that glowing moon, enjoying what a blessing it is to be breathing these wonderful airs. These airs, you know, plural. And just enjoying the opportunity to be alive. Sunny Moon for Two. Sonny Rollins, thanks for tuning in. Here on 90.9 FM, KRCL. Super Sounds. Ooh, I forgot to plug this bad boy in. Anyway, from the, like I said, from the Live at the Village Vanguard album, Sunny Moon for Two. Let's try this again.
2: I'd like to carry on now with an original. This one is entitled Sunny Moon for Two.

0: Thank you. We'd like to carry on now with another Dizzy Gillespie original. This one is entitled A Night in Tunisia.
1: 90.9 FM, KRCL, thanks for tuning in. This is from the Night at the Village Vanguard with Sonny Rollins. That album was released in, or excuse me, those were, yeah, released in 19, October. So excuse me. It's a live recorded album from November 3rd of 1957, and was later released the following year in October of 1958. That album included on that November 3rd evening set, which is we heard the we heard the afternoon set, but on that afternoon set in November 3rd of 1957, Sonny Rollins was playing the tenor saxophone and Donald Bailey was on bass with Pete LaRocca on drums. And the evening was played with Wilbur Ware on bass, Elvin Jones on the drums, and obviously the tenor saxophone there to Sonny Rollins to lead that trio. Anyway, we're going to play from another very famous album of his, Way Out West, from the same time period. We're going to hear I'm an Old Cowhound. Excuse me, Cowhand. This is the alternate version of I'm an Old Cowhand, because we're playing from the deluxe edition of this bad boy of an album. So that means we get to hear the monologue. Hear old Sonny Rollins speaking and such. Anyway, thank you for tuning in here on 90.9 FM KRCL Super Sounds. My name is Chovy. Always delighted to deliver some nice sounds of jazz to your listening ears. So thank you for doing just that. Listening in. Sonny Rollins from the album Way Out West.
2: You know what? You gotta dig the lyrics to this song to really dig it, man. You know what I mean? This is a cat really, you know, I'm an old cowhand on the radio, gram, you know, that kind of shit. Get to you, so ain't fixing to start in now. Now chicks ain't tan, I'm a cowboy who never saw a cow. That's me, never roped a steer cause I don't know how. And I sure ain't fixing to start in now. You dig? Yippee-yi-yo, cow.

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Thanks for tuning in. My name is Chovy, your DJ here tonight. And Super Sounds from midnight to 2 a.m. The show tonight is celebrating the life. The life of Walter Theodore Sonny Rollins. Known as Sonny, but his mama gave him the name Walter Theodore Rollins from his papa. Anyway, thanks for tuning in. Sonny Rollins passed away this last Monday, age 95. One of the wonderful, saxophone colossus of the bebop jazz time from the 1960s and 50s, passed away. We're going to change up the style just a little bit, but we're going to, whole show's for Sonny, This next song actually has a cool sample from a song that he had from 1953. He was playing with the Modern Jazz Quartet. Diggable Planets with their album Reachin', a new refutation of time and space, released in 1993, January 1st, 1993. We're going to hear the song Time and Space, a new refutation of. Thanks for tuning in. 90.9 FM KRCL. Super Sounds, I hope you enjoy the following hip-hoppy jazz wonderfulness. That is Diggable Planets. I always love the intersection. Truly, truly just love the intersection of jazz and hip-hop. What a beautiful thing, especially from the 90s. Thanks for tuning in. KRCL. Slip, slip, slip, slip.

0: nuclear is we, different time, different space. 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

0: Yo, everybody's going retro, right? 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
1: I know, and MC Hammer would have been a pimp, right?
0: Yo, and Jimmy would have dug us, right?

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But the feds have dissed me, they ignored and dismissed me. The pro-lifers harassed me outside the clinic and called me a murderer. Now that's hate.

works. 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Supporters of the H-bomb and firebombing clinics. What type of shit is that?

Did you know that the rate of AIDS in the Black and Hispanic community is rising at an alarming rate?

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2: 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We read at dawn. The show word is your ride, and I'm just playing the soundtrack. All right. So the first story I'm going to read today is guitarist looking to jam, Salt Lake City. It reads, I play guitar. I have pretty good chops, but haven't played with other musicians in a while. Strong rhythm player, tasteful lead playing, working on improv. Open to playing just about anything. Just need to play with others more. Favorite bands? Musicians include Van Halen, Rush, Pantera, Slayer, Cassiopeia, Led Zeppelin, Grateful Dead, Randy Rhoads, Queen, Jimi Hendrix. I don't know, man. Just music. Let's play it. Into rock, metal, prog, fusion, jam stuff. Honestly, just looking for good musicians who like playing music and want to make things sound good. Anything from casual jams to something serious if it goes right. I mean, to me, if it goes lucky, I mean, I would kill to play with this guy. He seems like a chill dude. With that said, I think I'm just going to play songs I like. when I was like 18, I would go on Craigslist and try to find bands to play with and stuff. So, I think the best thing to do right now is just play music I like. I'm not going to play any of the bands he listed. Sorry.

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0: All right, that was Bang Bang Bang Bang by Soho Dolls. Before that, The Ick by Paddock Shack. Before that, Black Madonna by Cage the Elephant. And to start that off, it was Miss by Florence Road. The story at the top of the hour. It was one about a guy trying to just find a band. 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Were you right at dawn?
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won't stop until you're shaking. All your neighbors know my name. If you really have to ask, then you know they never can. You know I like it when we're naked. I can really see your face when you're singing that line.

UX2L calling CQ. 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Is there anyone on the air?

All right, that was Boo by Pinback. Before that, 6669, I don't know if you know, by Neon Indian. And before that, we had Hotline by Baby. You're listening to We Ride at Dawn on 90.9 KRCL. It's the show where it's your ride, and I'm just playing the soundtrack. Here's Hellmouth by Choir Boy.

0: broken.
1: All right. That was Palace by Lily Allen. Before that, we had Poor Lations by Mr. Twin Sister. Before that, The World Couldn't See Us by Nabiha Iqbal. And then before that, Hellmouth by Choir Boy. Here is Parallels by Big Thief. 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We'll be right at dawn.

All right, that was No Sunlight by Death Cab for Cutie. Before that, we had Movies by Wasteblood, and before that, Parallels by Big Thief. 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

0: All right, that's the Everybody's Gotta Learn Sometime by the Corgis. What a good song. I love that song. Before that, Here I Am by The Help. Before that, Let's Do It Again by The Last Dinner Party. And then to kick off that set was What You Want by Angeline Justice. 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

I just been baking, waiting on a spirit hunter. I got a nicotine patch for the summer. Yeah, I'm a ghost, doesn't mean I feel nothing. Put it on my ass, no tan line summer. I love my dad.

All right, that was White Feather Hawk Dale Deer Hunter by Lana Del Rey. That's on my playlist. Okay, before that, Wondrous Place by Drugstore Romeos. Before that, Lips by Baxter Dury. We're going to close out today with Endlessly by Salia. Enjoy.

0: All right, that's our show for today. That was Dream Again by Joby, or if I'm pronouncing it wrong, it'd be Hobi, I think. Before that, Endlessly by Salia. And it's Reread at Dawn, the show where it is your ride, and I'm just playing the soundtrack. That's it for today, and I'll see you next Sunday.
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0: It's One Sky, Many Cultures. Skywatcher Leo T here as we venture out into the wilderness that surrounds us, soak it up, and do some breathing. Wow, it feels good as we glide toward the end of May already. The so-called evening star, which is, of course, a planet, it's Venus. It's in the southwest and moving eastward and higher every night. Lovely Venus. And a bigger orb, Jupiter, draw closer together in the dramatic western twilight. It's fun to watch the change every night. Mercury is below them, glistening close to the horizon. The waxing moon shows off its rich detail as Bella Luna visits Blue Spica and moves on. And in outer space, NASA's Psyche mission has been heading toward Mars since its launch in 2023 and just completed a very close flyby May 15th. Did you see anything from that? The flyby was only 2,864 miles above Mars. This maneuver is designed to catch a huge gravity boost from our red planet and a trajectory aimed at an asteroid in the asteroid belt known as 16 Psyche, where scientists are interested in its heavy metal content, not discovered in other asteroids on this level so far. Space scientists believe this asteroid might possibly have been a protoplanet that blew its shell. But the flyby kicked the carburetor in on the spacecraft into a 1,000-mile-an-hour speed boost without using fuel to head out to this encounter with Psyche. And in doing so, the spacecraft approached Mars from the southern tip of the planet, which hasn't been done before on this level. And it's utilizing all of Psyche's instruments, which were powered up for the calibration efforts, including its imagers, magnetometers, and gamma ray and neutron spectrometer. The planetary encounter provided the mission with a valuable practice run for when it meets up with asteroid Psyche, where they're going to do all sorts of orbits as a bonus. It captured Mars' image from a rare perspective. The flyby showed the ice cap on the bottom of the planet as it showed astonishing, never-seen-before detail from the angle and proximity of this maneuver. I'll see if I can find the film of this and posted a link to it on this incredible space photography by JPL engineers handling and directing the ship with precise skill. The view of the crescent moon was captured on May 15th, and there's another image on the Skywatcher Leo T Facebook page of that southern hemisphere with the ice cap. Don Han, Psyche's navigation lead at NASA's JPL in Southern California, says they've confirmed that Mars gave the spacecraft a 1,000-mile-an-hour boost and shifted its orbital plane by about 1 degree relative to the Sun, and that they are now on course for arrival with the asteroid Psyche in the summer of 2029. So keep looking up, look around, and get a little bit lost in space. Skywatcher Leo T.
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Good morning. You're listening to Living the Circle of Life on KRCL 90.9 with me, Leah. And I just want to say good morning. It's we had some rain yesterday, so that was a good thing. And it's a little on the cool side this morning, but it's supposed to get back up there in the probably the 80s this week. So next week, next Saturday, it's supposed to be in the 90s. So, and then rain again next Sunday. So it's up and down. But I hope everybody had a good week. I had my niece's graduation on Thursday. So congratulations, Brooklyn. I doubt she's awake, but and also congratulations to all the graduates that were graduating, of course, high school, universities, colleges. And then this next week, and actually, yeah, the next weekend, I'm trying to remember, this holiday weekend kind of threw me off a little bit. So I keep, my days were all way off. For some reason, I thought today was Saturday. And then I was like, nope, it's Sunday. I gotta get up earlier. And then we're going to Aneth for Navajo Strong this next week. So that should be good. I said, if you ever are in the area or we have a distribution, you want to help out, just reach out to me at leah@navajostrong.org. We can always use volunteers in the area. So if you're in the area and you are listening and you want to come and volunteer, just, you know, hit me up. So, but we will have a few events and to announce later on. And then we will have a guest in the 9 o'clock hour. So, but for now, I'm probably just going to get going on starting the music. We're going to start it off with Delphine Sinagini with Leroy, the first voice.

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2: All right, we're back. So we started that set off with Delphine and Leroy Sinigini, first voice. And then after that, we heard from Young Grey Horse, The Knot. And then Northern Wind, Love and Feeling. And then Aabe, Women's Traditional. So I'm probably just going to keep playing some music. I'm looking for some announcements. And we've always said, if you do have any announcements, just put it on our Living the Circle Alive Facebook page. And we can announce them on air. And if you're friends with me on Facebook, you know, the old social media. So just you can even message me there as well, and I can announce some of your upcoming events. So, but I'm going to get back into the music. So I'm going to start it off with Porcupine Singers, The Bark of the Dog, and then probably hear a little from Nino Reyes, Flickerbird Dream.

All right, we're back. You're listening to Living the Circle of Life on KRCL 90.9 with me, Leah. And we started that set off with the Porcupine Singers, The Bark of the Dog. And then after that was Nino Reyes, Flickerbird Dream. And then the Sweethearts of the Navajo Land, Let 'Em Talk. Porcupine Singers with the Education Graduation Song, which there was a lot of graduations this month. So everybody, congrats that graduated. And then we heard from Delbrook Blackhorse, Shores of Happiness. So we're getting close to the 8 o'clock hour. I'm probably just going to keep playing some music. And then we will have some announcements in the 8 and 9 o'clock hour. And then we will have a guest in the studio at a little after nine. So, we're going to start this next set off with Delbert Blackhorse, Shores. Actually, no, I just played that one. Sorry. Joel Wood, Wandering Spirit, and then Good Into a Little Cree Confederation.

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2: All right, we're back. We're at the top of the 8 o'clock hour, and you're listening to Living the Circle of Life on KRCL 90.9 with me, Leah. And we had kind of a long set, so we started that set off with Joel Wood, Wandering Spirits, and then Cree Confederation, Gambler. And then after that, we heard from Bear Fox, Sunny, and then Sharon Birch, kind of an older song, grew up with, Cradle Song. And then Elisa Pai, her version of Heart of Glass in the Inuk version. And then we heard from Fawn Wood, Cowboy Mosum. So I'm probably just going to keep playing music. We will have some announcements probably around the 8:30 hour. I did find a few powwows that are coming up. And then I'm going to play a couple songs, and then we're going to go into some of oldies. Just going to say oldies, some older music. So I'm just in that kind of mood right now. So we're going to start this set off with Barehead Sisters, Memories. And then after that, we're going to get into The Hallucination. So stick around.

0: keep me warm.
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3: 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So you're listening to Living the Circle of Life on KRCL 90.9 with me, Leah. And we started that set off with the Bearhead Sisters' Memories. Got into the hallucination. I know it was a little bit, I was like, I was going to play a different one, but I just let it play out. But it's called The Place, featuring Capoke. And then we got into a little bit of the 40s, you know, because I'm in my 70s at heart. So we played Mildred Bailey, and that was Georgia on My Mind. And she's actually out of the Coeur d'Alene Reservation, so she opened up like the door for a bunch of singers back in that day, so like Bing Crosby, Al Rinker. So yeah, and Val was actually the one that kind of introduced me to her. So, well, not, you know, but the music, it's really great. So, and then I was looking into it and I seen K-Star, which she was after that. I've Got My Love to Keep Me Warm, and I'm sure some of you have heard that song. She was actually half Irish American, and her father was Native American. He was Iroquois, so she grew up on the Iroquois Reservation. I was looking into this, I was like, that's pretty cool. So, and I actually like that song. I've heard it before, I just did not know that she was Iroquois, so decided to play her. And then after that, I think right now we're going to get into Jessie Davis with Sheeta Lovechild, and it's featuring Eric Clapton. And then after that, we'll hear from Willie Dunn with his song Pontiac.

0: assist with all the coordinating, the planning, and kind of do the background stuff with Tatanka Warriors.
1: Oh, okay. Cool.
2: She's more organized than me.
1: And then do you guys have some upcoming events?
2: We do. This will be the second annual Red Road Recovery Powwow. We named it that because we want to celebrate people walking on the Red Road. We want to bring the community together. We want to dance and be grateful that we are walking our ancestor away, that we're just enjoying each other and building that community. Because I know in the recovery world, a lot of people don't come out to meetings or talking circles or whatever. Mm-hmm. And so we want to encourage everybody to come out and celebrate going through the addiction side and walking on the Red Road and just celebrate them.
0: Yeah, and it's also a good way. We know when a lot of people are struggling through addiction, they kind of lose that traditional connection mm-hmm. with our culture. And so it's kind of a way so we can help bring everybody back together and making sure they can be able to have that chance to reconnect and find more of a balance.
1: Okay. Yeah, that's a good thing, especially with so many people. I mean, I've known quite a few people that have had addiction issues, so it's nice to have that type of program and outreach to get a hold of you guys. Do you guys have, like, a social media or...
2: We do. We have Tatanka Warriors, our Facebook page, and I guess we have an Instagram.
0: Yep, we have an Instagram for Tatanka Warriors as well. And then we have a Facebook page just dedicated to the powwow.
1: Okay. And you guys, didn't you just have bingo too just recently? Was
2: we
1: it?
2: We did. That yes. was fun.
0: Yes, we had a bingo last night. We had a really good turnout too. We will be posting that as well. We gave away some items like beaded medallions, ribbon skirts. We had someone donate a $100 tattoo gift certificate.
1: Oh, wow.
0: So we had some really good prizes. We're hoping we can start making this like a monthly thing too. Mm-hmm. A lot of people seem to just enjoy bingo and socialization with it.
1: Yeah, it's one of those big events like on the reservation. It's like bingo, bingo. Like right. I know I was like, I need to sit down one day and just go to a bingo. And every time I was like, you guys are doing it. And I work on Saturday. So it's kind of like, I was like, oh man, I missed that one. So,
2: yeah.
1: But yeah, do you have any other upcoming events coming?
2: Not currently. I'm softball. Still working on, yeah. Tatanka Warriors has a softball team. We play mm-hmm. in West Valley. Softball has saved me many times. I have over 5 years in recovery. And playing softball every Friday in the Sober League has been a blessing. It's been great to see people come out for the first time, learn how to play softball, mm-hmm. and be part of a team, you know, so that they're not alone. It's all about connections and community. And Salt Lake City has the best community out there.
1: Mm-hmm.
2: We just need to get more Native strong, have more talking circles, have stuff like that for the Native population. That I've talked to a lot of Natives, and they don't come out. And they don't celebrate and they don't connect with each other.
1: Mm-hmm.
2: And I want to change that. I don't know. Somebody told me that they could count on just their hand how many Natives have over 1 year of sobriety. And that's a big deal. And going to the conferences and stuff that I've went to find other Natives that have a long time, we need them to come out and show the early recovery people how it's done and kind of mentor them. And so I want to change that. And that's why, you know, we're doing all of this.
1: Yeah. So, I mean, if you guys are long-term recovery, reach out to Tatanka Warriors so you can share your story. It does help a lot. I mean, there's so many people out there that, you know, it's hard to reach out. It's one of those things. Mm-hmm. It's like people are like, oh, I don't, you know, I'm embarrassed to reach out. But it's like, mm-hmm. just reach out. I mean, there's people there that can help you out with your addiction. So right. I'm glad you guys are there to get the community and try to talk to them. But like I said, if you guys have anybody out in the radio world that, you know, you're going through this and you've had a few years on you, just reach out. some of these younger generation or people that only had a year

0: It's kind of good for them to listen to stories, especially elders. I mean, there's right. elders out there that have had years and years of sobriety. So it's, but yeah, reach out to Tatanka Warriors.
1: Do you want to announce who is on our staff and our committee and stuff?
2: Yes, yes. The one good thing we really wanted for our powwow and our head staff is we wanted everybody to be a part of the recovery world. So specifically, all of our head staff are all in recovery as well, too. So we have our host, Drum, from Fort Duchesne. Our MC, Harold Begay, is from Orem, Utah. Rainey Chi from Washakie, Utah. Our head woman, Michelle Ware, she's from Toyoak, Colorado. And then our head man, Jonah Grant, he's from Fort Duchesne, too, as well. So a lot of our head staff are local community, tribal members, just in long-term recovery as well.
0: Okay.
1: And the other two powwow committees?
2: Our other two people on our powwow committee. So me and Janae kind of...
1: We started the first
2: we started annual. Doing it, but we realized we couldn't do it alone. It's a lot to organize a powwow, so we brought along Chelsea Mohawk, and then as well as Sarah Ranger to help assist us too. So they're all on our powwow committee. So if you ever have any questions, just reach out to one of us and we all can assist with helping.
1: Okay. And we do have booths. We have vendor booths available. We have informational booths. So some of the rehabs, the detox centers, we're trying to get somebody from housing so that we have resources for natives that are coming to the powwow to direct them of how to move forward with their life or if they want treatment. We have some treatment centers coming that will assist also in giving informational out, along with our fry bed makers and our craft people, and it's going to be great.
0: Yeah, and what day was that again?
1: It's June 27th, okay. Which is a Saturday.
0: And then do you guys have two grand entries or just...
2: Yeah, we have two grand entries, one at 12 p.m. and one at 6 p.m. And it's such a nice area, the park it's at. It's surrounded by trees, so it's... helps it from getting so hot compared to I know some other places. So, yeah, we're excited. And then during our special break, we'll have basically kind of like a mini meeting. So we've brought other long-term community members that are native to speak during the supper break too.
0: Okay.
1: Yeah.
0: Awesome. So do you guys ever need volunteers for, I know some of these are a lot of work, but I mean, if anyone wanted to reach out and was like, hey, you want to volunteer and help them out?
1: Absolutely. Putting on a powwow is huge. Mm-hmm. I didn't realize how much it was until she came to me and says, let's do a powwow. And, so it was a lot of work, and we still have a lot of things to try and nail down and wrap up. One of the things we are trying to do is we need sponsors to help sponsor the powwow, whether it's a dance group or a raffle item. We could really use that kind of help. We do have our link for our craft people, our informational booth, and our sponsorship on there also.
0: Okay. Do you guys have any final words or any more?
2: No, just thank everybody who's already supported us so far, especially our bingo yesterday, too, and the sponsors we already have and the vendors we already have. We just want to thank them for supporting us.
1: Yes, yes. And we are going to try and start a talking circle soon in the Salt Lake area. And so when we know a place and a time, We'll reach out and see if we can get people to come out and join us.
2: Yeah.
0: Okay. Well, and like they said, if you have any, you want to learn more about it, they are on Facebook and Instagram. It does show
2: it'll say Red Road Recovery Powwow. I think it is actually second annual is what it would be under. And then our Facebook says Tatanka Warriors, as well as Instagram is Tatanka Warriors.
0: Okay, are you guys any more final words? Are you good?
2: Fine, thank you.
0: Okay, I just wanted to make sure. So, but yeah, reach out to them, and that is coming up. So if you guys wanted to go to it, or if you want to do a booth. I know, I think you guys did send something, because I work for a nonprofit too, and I think maybe we had an email for some information on it too. So we'll have to look into that. But
1: definitely.
0: Yeah. So
1: thank you so much.
0: Okay. And then we will get back into the music. I'm going to start this next set off with the Tewa featuring Aylani and then get into some Whisper Hawk.

All right, we're back. 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And it was kind of a long set, so we started that set off with the Tewa featuring A and Lonnie, Trapped. And then we heard from Whisperhawk, Rest Easy. And then after that was Status, Non-Status. The song was called At All. The lead singer is actually out of the Anishinaabe community. So it's kind of I was coming across some indigenous artists and they popped up. It didn't sound too bad, actually. I kind of like that. And then after that, we heard from In a State, Seeds. And then kind of a twofer. We had the Yodis right after that with Mash It Up. They are going to be in Bluff, Utah on Friday, August 21st at the Cal Canyon Coffee. Or if you're in Colorado, they're going to be playing at Dolores River Brewery on the 22nd. And then Mancos, the Rhythm and Roots Festival in September on the 26th. They are also playing, they already played this. Wait, we're not in May anymore. It's going to be June soon, so... But after that, and then we heard from the Johnnies, Midnight Parade, one of my favorite songs. I've just had that most of the time on repeat. I'm starting to annoy my child, but I've been talking with Veronica Johnny, the lead singer of the Johnnies. We will have her probably in interview in the future. Such a sweet lady. So let's see. We are getting close to the 10 o'clock hour. Sunday Sagebrush Serenade is up next. Pete is actually filling in for Lori. She is going to be out until the 13th, so hopefully she gets better. I know it's hard with surgery and getting to the point where your knee's not wanting to work anymore. That's starting to sound like me lately, so I just have to hit my knee every now and then, say, one more time, just work one more time. So... But anyway, I'm going to get into, I don't know what I want to play right now. Let's actually go into Hellstreet Brothers. You'll Be Ready. They are, which is my nephew's band. They're out of Tooele. So they are playing the Tooele Arts Festival Sunday, June 14th from 1 to 2:30. That is going to be at Tooele City Park on 200 West Vine Street. So if you guys want to check these guys out, they're going to be there on Sunday. Of course, I'll probably be there. And it's the Arts Festival. You can go and look at booths, get different types of food. So that's always fun. But yeah, I'm going to play their first single that they had out, You'll Be Ready. Kind of will tie right into Sunday Sagebrush Serenade. So Dave will be in next week, and I will see you in 2 weeks. Everybody have a great week, and try to stay cool.

Yes, it is. It is. Sunday Sagebrush Serenade. Good morning. You are tuned in to KRCL 90.9 FM down there on the left-hand side of the radio dial. It is the 31st of May, the last day. Yes, the very last day of the month of May. Wow. June tomorrow, and it looks to be a beautiful day. So, yes, we did interrupt. Sorry to interrupt the Sunday Sagebrush intro there, but we also have, not only is it Sunday Sagebrush Serenade, it is also O-Foam going on up there. So here's a little something for the boys up there. Uncle Seuss, our good Uncle Seuss, is up there flipping flapjacks, is my understanding. So a big shout out to Uncle Seuss. Uncle Seuss, if you're listening, wave that spatula and say hello to everybody, and everybody say hello to Uncle Seuss. It's time to get up in the morning, folks. Here's a little bugle call rag. Good morning, KRCL.

0: Oh, everyone loves a cha-cha-cha. There's a little James Taylor from New Moonshine. Prior to that, we heard Make It Mine from We Sing, We Dance, We Steal Things, Mr. Jason Mraz. Open things up with a little bugle call rag from the... This is my introduction, actually. Years and years ago, my introduction to bluegrass was through... not the movie, because I was too young. My parents went to go see it, but my mom got the soundtrack. And so that was Bugle Call Rad from the soundtrack to the movie Deliverance. Did see the movie Deliverance later on in life. And yes, we'll leave that at that. Good soundtrack if you really like some good bluegrass. Speaking of bluegrass, there's OFOAM going on up in Ogden. What is it? The Ogden Friend or the Ogden? Wait. OFOAM, Ogden Music Festival. OFOAM, Ogden Friends of Acoustic Music, I believe is what it stands for. It doesn't say anything. It just says OFOAM, Ogden Music Festival. It's at Fort Benaventura. Oh, man, the headlines. I wish I could have gone, but I missed out too late. I wanted to haul the trailer up and do a little camping with the trailer and whatnot and have a good time. Peter Rowan. Ooh, I would love to see Peter Rowan once again. Saw him ages and ages ago. Anyways, it is 10:15. Let's take care of this little business right here.
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There you go. Little beach music. It's the 31st of May, the last day of May. June 1st is tomorrow. And summer is just around the corner. And who wants to be? Everybody likes to be at the beach in the summertime. Anyhow, that was the Drifters, Under the Boardwalk. Before that, we heard Love on a Two-Way Street by Mr. Moss Skaggs from his album Memphis. Ahead of that, what did we hear? Oh, a little Simon and Garfunkel, and then a couple of Canadians, Mr. Gordon Lightfoot, If You Could Read My Mind, Love, and Joni Mitchell, Nothing Can Be Done. That's coming off of her, she released a two-disc, two-album thing, Hits and Misses, and that's on the misses side, and I'm not sure what she's talking about at that being a misses. That was a hit in my book. Yeah, but what do I know? My name is Pete. You are tuned in to KRCL 90.9 FM. It is Sunday Sagebrush Serenade. I usually cover 5 to 7 on Saturday morning. The name of my show is Random Shuffle. But our dear friend Lori, she got a bionic knee. Can you believe that? She's been out all month with a bionic knee replacement. I got my shoulder. I got a bionic shoulder, a left shoulder replaced like somewhere around Thanksgiving. It feels great, and everything's working on it. She says that she's getting around, doing well. She ought to be back in the saddle come, not next week. I think Phil's behind the mic, and then she is 2 weeks from now. So she's doing well. The knee is setting in. She's got the usuals, you know, difficulties getting up and all the rest of that, a little bit of pain and things. So have her in your thoughts and stuff along those lines. We also have things going on up in Ogden. The Ogden Friends of Acoustic Music, OFOM, Music Festival is taking place today. Our Uncle Seuss is up there. He's flipping flapjacks for the pancake breakfast, is my understanding. So everybody go and give a wave to Uncle Seuss. Then sometime around 1 o'clock, we're going to have Mr. Matt Lovejoy and the Bluegrass Express broadcasting directly up there. Yes. So make sure you swing by the tent and say hello to them. In the meantime, here's a little Jackson Browne acoustic.

0: Y'all welcome it, Nancy Griffith.
1: Yeah, I sure do miss this gal.
2: Thank you. It's a pleasure to be back at Anderson Fair. Nice to see all of y'all out. A wonderful fair summer evening that it is. We're going to open up with a song that was written by Mr. Patrick Alger, all about what happens when you have two full moons in the same month, while the second one is called the Blue Moon.

0: Anyway. Oh, yes, I do miss Mansi Griffith. Saw her live. She played Kingsbury Hall years and years and years ago. Good show and everything, but man, COVID. Oh, hate the COVID. Yes, indeed we do. Anyhow, in fact, well, let me get back to that. I'm going to run down the list here. We got Jackson Browne These Days from his solo acoustic. And then before that, we heard The Best of the Drifters Under the Boardwalk, Somewhere in Their Love on a Two-Way Street by Boz Scaggs, El Condor Pasa, Simon and Garfunkel. Oh, we already went through that list, I believe, because we ended up with two Canadians there. Anyhow, you are tuned in to KRCL 90.9 FM down there on the left-hand side of the radio dial. My name is Pete. Normally, I am in for Random Shuffle 5 to 7 Saturday mornings, the opening act for Miss Shanna Lee. But Lori got a brand new knee, a bionic knee replacement. She is doing well. She's been out pretty much all month, and she should be back behind the mic in 2 weeks. But she wishes to send her love and everything your direction. Anyhow, we got a little message to take care of back in a flash.
1: It's one sky, many cultures. Skywatcher Leo T here as we venture out into the wilderness that surrounds us, soak it up and do some breathing. Wow, it feels good as we glide toward the end of May already. The so-called evening star, which is, of course, a planet, it's Venus. It's in the southwest and moving eastward and higher every night. Lovely Venus. And the bigger orb, Jupiter, draw closer together in the dramatic western twilight. It's fun to watch the change every night. Mercury is below them, glistening close to the horizon. The waxing moon shows off its rich detail as Bella Luna visits Blue Spica and moves on. And in outer space, NASA's Psyche mission has been heading toward Mars since its launch in 2023 and just completed a very close flyby May 15th. Did you see anything from that? The flyby was only 2,864 miles above Mars. This maneuver is designed to catch a huge gravity boost from our red planet and a trajectory aimed at an asteroid in the asteroid belt known as 16 Psyche, where scientists are interested in its heavy metal content, not discovered in other asteroids on this level so far. Space scientists believe this asteroid might possibly have been a protoplanet that blew its shell. But the flyby kicked the carburetor in on the spacecraft into a 1,000-mile-an-hour speed boost without using fuel to head out to this encounter with Psyche. And in doing so, the spacecraft approached Mars from the southern tip of the planet, which hasn't been done before on this level, and it's utilizing all of Psyche's instruments, which were powered up for the calibration efforts, including its imagers, magnetometers, and gamma ray and neutron spectrometer. The planetary encounter provided the mission with a valuable practice run for when it meets up with asteroid Psyche, where they're going to do all sorts of orbits. As a bonus, captured Mars' image from a rare perspective. The flyby showed the ice cap on the bottom of the planet as it showed astonishing, never-seen-before detail from the angle and proximity of this maneuver. I'll see if I can find the film of this and posted a link to it on this incredible space photography by JPL engineers handling and directing the ship with precise skill. The view of the crescent moon was captured on May 15th, and there's another image on the Skywatcher Leo T Facebook page of that southern hemisphere with the ice cap. Don Han, Psyche's navigation lead at NASA's JPL in Southern California, says they've confirmed that Mars gave the spacecraft a 1,000-mile-an-hour boost and shifted its orbit, its orbital plane, by about 1 degree relative to the Sun, and that they are now on course for arrival with the asteroid Psyche in the summer of 2029. So keep looking up, look around, and get a little bit lost in space. Skywatcher Leo T.
0: Oh, yeah. Thank you, Mr. Leo T. I'm a little surprised he did not mention the fact that this morning we had a blue moon. Yes, indeed, we did. It was a blue moon. In fact, I learned over this weekend as I was putting this show together, I wanted to make sure to include a couple of blue moon songs, Nancy Griffith being one, of course. Anyhow, there are two types. There's a seasonal blue moon and a monthly blue moon. The seasonal blue moon, generally speaking, the season from the equinox to the solstice, solstice to the equinox, generally has three full moons in its season. Sometimes, on a rare occasion, you'll end up with a fourth moon, a full moon every month of the season. The third moon of that seasonal blue moon is known as the blue moon. A rarer blue moon is when you have two blue moon or two full moons in the same month, like what we had this morning. Indeed. There you be. A little bit of Skywatcher. I could do the Skywatcher T. Anyhow, weather-wise, it's a beautiful day outside. Get out and enjoy it. Here, we'll let the white bird tell you about it.

0: There you go. Little Sunday sagebrush twang for you. You know, you always got the Lord by your side. I just wouldn't recommend that you go run 20 red lights in his honor. Prior to that, we heard Eric Clapton. I believe that there's a little Mark Knopfler on that. That was a disc I came across a while back called The Breeze. It's a celebration of J.J. Cale. Name of the song was Someday, and we started things off with White Bird. It's a beautiful day, and it is a beautiful day. Get out there and enjoy it. If you're up there at OFOM, say hello to Uncle Seuss. It's probably a little bit less 11 o'clock right now, and I don't know if the breakfast is still going on up there. He was flipping flapjacks, and at 1 o'clock, we're going to have our dear friend, Mr. Matt Lovejoy, bringing you Bluegrass Express straight from the site, so make sure that you go and drop by and say hello to him there. Anyhow, what do we got going on? I think we need to do this.
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0: And then we'll go and do this. One of my favorite songs, not just by Tom Petty, but favorite song.

0: There you go. That was the David Grisman and the David Grisman Quintet. The name of the song was Albuquerque Turkey. And speaking of which, let's take care of this real quick.
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0: There you go. Something out there going on. Yeah, we just heard from our good friend, Mr. Punk Al. Al the Punk Rock Farmer. And he was regaling us with tales of way back in the day. I don't know how many people out there remember the Painted Word. And it used to be a place where all the punk rockers used to play. And they had practice and rooms and stuff along those lines. But David LaFlame of Whitebird used to rock out in there around the backside, and you'd hear punk rock in one ear and violin Whitebird in the other. Oh man, that was back when Salt Lake City was small. Yes, indeed. Anyhow, where are we at? We are here in Salt Lake City, and you are tuned in to KRCL 90.9 FM down there on the left-hand side of the radio dial. My name is Pete. The name of the show is Sunday Sagebrush Serenade. Here's a little message song, just because it's Sunday. Ben Harper and the Blonde Boys of Alabama, followed up by a little Bob Dylan.

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Carefree Highway, Gordon Lightfoot. Ooh, he's got a voice like nobody else. Yes, sir. You can always tell. I mean, here. Shan Lee says that seems to think, and I kind of agree with her in a way, that Robert Plant has the epitome voice of rock and roll. But when he's singing a song, you know, hey, that's Robert Plant when he's singing. And kind of the same thing with Gordon Lightfoot. He's got an unusual voice, and it's his. And I like it. I'll shut up now, too. Anyhow, prior to that, we heard Dire Straits from Making Movies, some Skate Away. And then, because it's Sunday, a couple of messages, Man of Peace, because sometimes Satan can come as a man of peace, by Bob Dylan off of his Infidels, one of my favorite Bob Dylan albums. And then Blind Boys of Alabama with Mr. Ben Harper talking about the Wicked Man. You are tuned in to KRCL 90.9 FM. My name is Pete. The name of the show is Sunday Sagebrush Serenade. Next up, we got a little Ray Charles with Natalie Cole and some Nat King Cole after that. And then somewhere down the line, a little JGB from 52176. So keep it tuned in here. Good morning.

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0: A little Nat King call. Hang on a second. We got something coming across here. I got to play, I think.
1: Hello, everyone. This is your Action News reporter with all the news that is news across the nation. On the scene at the supermarket. There seems to have been some disturbance here. Pardon me, sir. Did you see what happened?
2: Yeah, I did. I was just standing over by the tomatoes, and here he come, running through the pole beans, through the fruits and veggies, naked as a jaybird. Ethel's over in the jams, jellies, preserves, and pickles. I hollered over. I said, "Don't look, Ethel!" She dropped a whole jar of kumquats and fell back into the sweet midget cider. Had us too late, she'd done been incensed.
3: Here he comes.
2: Boogity, boogity.
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0: station. There seems to have been some disturbance here. Pardon me, sir. Did you see what happened?
1: Yeah, I did. I was just in here trying to get some air in my car there, and he disappeared out of the traffic. Come streaking around the grease strike. I didn't have nothing on but a smile. Ethel's in there getting her a cold drink. I hollered in there. I said, "Don't look, Ethel!" Too late. 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Flashed her right there in front of the shock absorbers.

0: just his tennis shoes. 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
1: Hello once again, everyone. Your Action News reporter in the booth at the gym covering the disturbance of the basketball playoff. Pardon me, sir. Did you see what happened?
0: Yeah, I did. It's halftime. I was just going down there to get Ethel a snow cone. Here he comes, right out of the cheap seats. Right down the middle of the court there, didn't have nothing on but his high-top Reeboks. He was a-dribbling.

He didn't have nothing on but a smile. There you go. There's some nice bluegrass for you. Sorry I had to play that. Here's some Jerry Garcia Band as promised.

0: One of the best concerts ever, at least that I've seen. Jackson Browne out there at the Sandy Amphitheater. I like that place. If you get a chance, go see a show there. It's a nice little amphitheater, and the best thing about it, it's easy to get in and out of, unlike the other one. Anyhow, hang on a second here. We got some messages to take care of.
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0: That's correct. You are tuned in, KRCL 90.9 FM. My name is Pete, and the name of the show is Sunday Sagebrush Serenade. Our friend Lori has been out all month long, and she got a bionic knee, and she is doing well. Everything is fine. I've got about 16 hours worth of music to shove into the next hour, so I'm just going to keep the music going. Here's Eric Clapton coming off of that, the J.J. Cale tribute album that I mentioned earlier. And I think, again, Mark Knopfler may be on this. Anyway, good morning, KRCL.

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1: 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And I called her up and I said, "You're on KRCL right now." And she said, "What?" KRCL has been kind of a central point for our family. 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

There you go. Little Neil Young, acoustic and unplugged, Mr. Soul. Prior to that, and let me tell you, that's got to be a song that's a catharsis song. Gets the everything out of you. Give Me Shelter by the Rolling Stones. It's one of my favorites. Off of Let It Bleed, and I think we started things off a while back there with Country Road by James Taylor. Good morning. You are tuned in to KRCL 90.9. My name is Pete. I have been your steward of the airwaves since 10 o'clock this morning. Thank you very much for listening. Thanks for all the calls. Thanks for the goodness that I could put out there for everybody. I do know that I want you all to keep it tuned in here to KRCL for the rest of the day, because our dear friend Mr. Matt Lovejoy is up at the Ogden Music Festival at Fort Benaventura, and he is going to be broadcasting live. I know that they've got the signal and all the rest of it is going to be going on up there, and so keep it tuned in. It is, once again, the 31st day of May, the last day of May, and I got to tell you this, all right? Here you go. This is in the Ben Franklin's Farmer's Almanac, so you know it's true. On the first of the month, the very first day, so that'll be tomorrow morning, the first thing coming out of your mouth, before you say hello to your significant other, give the dog a kiss or a nod on the head or anything like that, the first thing out of your mouth of the first day of the month, if it's rabbits, rabbits, you will have good luck all month long. It's in the Farmer's Almanac. Ben Franklin said it, so you know it's going to be true. Anyhow, let's keep some music going here. We've got some Bob Skaggs. It was a rainy one yesterday. We got some good soakage. Anyhow, rainy night in Georgia. It was here in Salt Lake, too. Good morning, KRCL.

cabs and buses passing through the night. The distant moaning of a train seems to play a sad refrain.

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Late at night, when it's hard to rest, I hold your picture to my chest, and I feel fine.

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Oh man, smoking. That was Van the Man Morrison and Mr. John Lee Hooker singing it out, the G-L-O-R-A-E, Gloria. Prior to that, we heard Billie Holiday singing about summertime, summertime. It's the 31st of May. Don't forget tomorrow, the first thing out of your mouth on the first day of the month. Rabbits, rabbits, and you will have good luck all month long. So Billie Holiday with Summertime, and I'm Yours by Jason Mraz. And somewhere back there, I think we heard The Drifters, some Paul Simon, On a Sunny Day and a Rainy Night in Georgia by Bob Skaggs. Thank you very much for listening. Thank you for allowing me to bring you Sunday Morning Breakfast Jam. I'm going to get on out of here. I do expect everybody up there at the Ogden Music Festival to swing on by the KRCL tent and give old Mr. Lovejoy a pat on the back and say thank you very much. He's going to be bringing you some bluegrass. In the meantime, here's the Pink, and we are out. Have yourselves a good morning. Goodbye.

0: Good afternoon. We are live here from the Ogden Music Festival, and my name is Matt Lovejoy. It is 1 p.m., and we just heard a sweet set on the stage from Melissa Chelinski. I almost said Malinsky, as we've been joking, mixing up her name. Good times. We're having a good time up here. Hope you're having a wonderful Sunday afternoon. Want to give a shout out to Griffin and Sully who are helping us today, and also a shout out to Peter from Sunday Sagebrush Serenade relaying us over here. Let's get into some music here. I'm going to play some Lonely Heart String Band to start us off right after this. Thanks for tuning in. The Bluegrass Express.
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Yeah, some classic Peter Rowan right there and Tony Rice. We are at the Ogden Music Festival, broadcasting live on this beautiful Sunday. I'm joined with my buddy Griffin here, the engineer. And we're going to do something exciting today. We're going to broadcast live the Cody Sisters, who are up on stage next. So you get to hear some live Ogden Music Festival goodness. And I do want to say, I wasn't here last night, unfortunately, but Peter Rowan and the Sam Grisman Project took the stage last night, and they played a great set from what I heard. Peter Rowan, I think he's, 84 years old and just still has that beautiful, crisp voice. Before Peter Rowan, Toting Rice, we heard Molly Tuttle in Golden Highway with Over the Line, and that song features Miss Sierra Hall on the mandolin, and she played on Friday night here at the Ogden Music Festival. And we started the set off this afternoon with the Lonely Heartstring Band doing that great Paul Simon cover of Graceland. All right, so I'm going to get into a little more music here. And then what do you think? We'll go to the stage, Griff? Awesome. Thanks for tuning in. This is the Bluegrass Express live from OFOAM today. If you get a chance to make it this evening, we've got Steve Poltz is hitting the stage at 3 p.m. Brahman Keith Hines, an incredible fiddle player. She played with Molly Tuttle in Golden Highway for a few years. Grammy Award winner. She'll be hitting the stage at 4:30. We've got some tweeners, Emily Cox and Eric Jones at 4 p.m., John Elward Morgan at 5:30, and then the headliner tonight is Michael Cleveland and Jason Carter playing some twin fiddles, so it's going to be a great night up here at the Ogden Music Festival. And speaking of which, let's hear one right now from Michael Cleveland and Jason Carter. This is a great tune. It's With a Vamp in the Middle here on KRCL.

make my home in the Hollywood Hills. And I make my living with the hillbilly fiddle, playing little runs in the funny little field.

We had it last week, but really this is our birthday. So happy birthday, Ron. I really can't wait to bring up our next group. They have some really cool merch over there, and they've got their latest album, All the Quiet People. That's not you guys, but you want to pick up their album and take it home with you. And we're so thrilled to have them. Please welcome the Cody Sisters.

0: We got so excited to go to Utah that my guitar decided to break a string during the first song.
1: Hey guys, we're the Cody Sisters. Thank you so much for checking out our set. There's a slight delay. We're getting a new guitar. We're so excited to be at Ogden. We recently moved from Colorado to New York City, and we haven't spent a lot of time out west in the past year since we've moved, so it's really cool for us to be out here. We recognize the trees and the grass and all of the friendly people, so we're really, really happy to be here. Well, while we're waiting, I'll tell you a little bit about the Cody Sisters, I guess. We kind of started out as a family band, and Maddie and I started playing guitar when we were 6 and 8, and our dad was our first bass player. When I moved to college, I met Will, who is our current bass player, and he does all of the arranging for all of the songs that we play, and we're going to have an arranging slash songwriting workshop later on today. So if you like what you hear and you want to know a little bit more about how he does it and what goes on in his brain and also all of our brains while we're working together, you can come check that out. I think it's at 3:15. I'm just monologuing up here.
2: Monologue.
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3: 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As I mentioned earlier, you're currently listening to a live set from OFOM from the Cody Sisters, so stay tuned.
1: That's so funny. We've never broken a string on stage before, let alone the first song.
3: Yeah, while they fixed their guitar that broke on the first song. 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

Thanks so much. Well, this next one we're going to do is an original that I wrote when I was 15 years old, kind of about the person I wanted to be when I grew up. Then I'm a little older now and realized you never really finish with that growing up. So that's a song. This is a song for that, for keeping your whimsy alive. This is called The Rhythm of Her Soul.

0: So I mentioned this during my monologue before while we were changing the guitar, but we're really excited to have Will Pavlonis as our bass player. He does all the song arranging for us, and he also packs the car so that nothing touches his bass. He's really good at it. He is a master of Tetris. Oh, no way, new guitar string. Ogden is the best festival. This is the first festival of the season for us. It was also the first golf cart ride of the season, which is very exciting in the Cody Sisters band. So anyways, what I was saying, when Will arranges a song, we like to consider that song to have been Willified. And we'll show you what that means in a second. We're gonna play you a Willified Bob Dylan song.
1: We're back in business.

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And so as title tracks go, the song is called All the Quiet People.

0: You're listening to...
1: Thanks so much. We're going to do a Gillian Welch song now. We're big fans of Gillian Welch. So much so that one time we had a dog named Gillian Welch. Gillian Welch Cody. It just had a good ring to it. We thought this is a Willified Gillian Welch song. And if you want something to do during this next one, you can whisper quietly to yourself all of the combinations. William Welch, Willified Gillian... Well, Gillian Willified Welch. It's
2: Willian Welch.
1: It's really a fun activity to come up with tongue twisters and try and say them really fast. So have fun.
2: Okay.
1: See if you recognize this one.

0: That one always makes me hungry for cornbread.
1: So we recently moved to New York City, like I said earlier, and we all live in really tiny apartments, and we had to pack up as little of our stuff as possible to move out to New York. So we were all talking about what we were bringing, and we really had to narrow it down to our most important items. And so Maddie and I decided that we should probably bring our most important clothes, some instruments, some other sentimental items. And so we had a few boxes filled with these things, and we asked Will what he was bringing to New York with him, and he showed us this little box of clothes that he was bringing, and then right next to it, this way bigger box of Halloween costumes. And so now we all know Will's priorities. And you know, they're not just Halloween costumes. They're year-round costumes. It's important stuff. But
0: you can wear that cape every day.
1: And so we're going to play you a little bit of a spooky song. And Will's going to run off the stage really quick and put on his cloak and turtle shell. No, just kidding. He's not going to do that. But we will play the song.

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1: We're going to do a brand new song for you now. This is another one written by the Carter family, and it's called I Never Will Marry. I guess while we're all tuning up here, I will take a second to let you know that we have merch back at the merch table. After the set, we're going to run over there really fast and say hi to as many people as possible, and then we're going to then run to our workshop, and then we're going to run over to the jam tent where we're going to be there for 30 or so minutes. So if you play and you want to come hang out, please feel free. And now we're tuned, so more on that later.

0: So we put out our most recent album last February, and I don't know how many of you are musicians, but if you are, then you know it's pretty exciting to be working on music for so long, and then finally you put it out there for everyone to hear, and then suddenly you can open your phone and pull up these little apps and type your name in, and there's your little square album cover on everyone's phone suddenly. And we thought that was really cool when it happened for us, but we were looking at that little square on all these streaming apps, and we were like, that is such a small square. You can barely even tell what's in that picture of our album cover. So we thought we should probably print CDs of this album. And so we did that, and we pulled the CDs out of the box, and we looked at the album cover, and we were like, that is better. Now you can kind of see the album cover on this medium-sized square. And then we were all talking, and we were like, but what if we pressed vinyl records? And we did, and the vinyl came in the mail, and we pulled them out of the box, and we were like, that is a ginormous square of our album cover. And so this is all to tell you that we have a variety of squares available for purchase over at the merch tent.
1: We also have other shapes if squares aren't your style. We have shirt-shaped shapes with a design made by Will. And we also have bottle openers, which I would say those are kind of rectangular. We also have posters, which are also rectangular. So you can get a shape of any kind over at the merch table if you so wish to after this set. Thank you. We're gonna play this.

0: Thanks so much. Well, we have a very special treat for you today. We have a friend who is traveling with us all the way from California. She flew with us to Colorado to drive all the way here to play with you guys. So we're going to welcome up one of our best friends in the whole wide world, Ida Winfrey.
1: Is it this one? Oh, they
0: We met Ida at a festival out in Colorado called Rocky Grass that we grew up going to all together, and we haven't stopped playing ever since that day in like 2016, something like that.

0: That was Peter Rowan right there, along with Tony Rice. And yeah, I am joined here with the one, the only, Michelle Tanner, the Ogden Music Festival. Hey, Michelle.
1: Hey, howdy, music lovers. It's so fun. We're here at the festival, and Matt's doing such a great job. broadcasting out of our booth.
0: It's been fun. I couldn't have done it without Sully and Mr. Griffin. I think Griffin went off to get some food, which is good. He was looking a little famished. We're having a great time. This is such a beautiful festival. It's so fun and family-oriented. All the workshops and things. Thank you, Michelle and Reba and Carrie and Neil and all the incredible staff and volunteers that make this happen every year. How many years have you been doing this now?
1: Well, this is 18 years of a festival out here at Fort Buenaventura. Well, except for 3 years when we had a little flooding issue, and we adapt, and we're back COVID. Home and so happy, and wrapping up a set of music with Steve Poltz. So wonderful. What a great, good vibe Steve Poltz gives. And coming up next is Bronwyn Keith Hines, who you hear all the time on Matt's show.
0: I just played her.
1: Oh, great. He just played her. And followed by Jason Carter and Michael Cleveland.
0: Played them too.
1: So we're wrapping up the day, but it's been a beautiful 3 days. And like Matt said, the family's here. The kids are having a blast, and the music's great. And the weather has been awesome in that the rain held off and the winds didn't get too big, and it's been nice and cool. In fact, 70 some degrees in the sun today feels like 85.
0: Yeah, it's so nice. And I put the sunscreen on, and we got a slight breeze here. I don't know if you've ever been to the Ogden Music Festival, but usually there's all this cottonwood fluff just flying around everywhere. I think that rain on Friday really helped us keep that at bay. It is just beautiful out here. And there's Griffin. He's got some food. He's got a smile on his face. I can see him in the crowd. That's great. Yes, we're having a blast here. Thanks so much for tuning in and being a part of this live broadcast here from OFOM. And thanks, Michelle, for all the hard work you do.
1: Yeah, and thanks, Matt, for doing this live broadcast with Griffin and Connor. And we had a really fun shout-out with a bunch of DJs on stage yesterday. Gavin, Shell, Rashawn, Jerry, Uncle Sue's,
0: oh, yeah.
1: Val, Eugenie, Troy, and me.
0: Nice. And Uncle Seuss was, I showed up just in time this morning to get some pancakes from Uncle Seuss doing that. And all of that's a charity event, isn't it? That goes towards which charity?
1: It's for our Will and Way program. Weber Instrument Lending Library for Weber Acoustic Youth. And we had some of our students perform. We do free music lessons with free instrument loaning at after-school programs here in Ogden.
0: That is such a cool program. You know, I started playing the fiddle back in like fourth grade. We called it violin back then. It was like classically trained, but super fun. And I wouldn't have been able to do that if we didn't have a loaner program. So that is such a cool thing. If you want to get your kid or someone you know into something like that, look into that program. I think that's so cool. All right, we're going to get back into the music here live from the Ogden Music Festival. Thanks, Michelle, for joining us here for that, and all of the hard work you do all year long to put this amazing festival on. We sure do love being a part of it. All right, let's get back. Without further ado, I'm getting back into some bands that have played here at the Ogden Music Festival. This next song is the Mountain Grass Unit. They played a couple of summers ago, and then I'm going to get on the Kruger Brothers, who are good friends and fans of Michelle Tanner and the Ogden Music Festival as well. It's the Bluegrass Express, live here on KRCL.
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Jens Krüger on the banjo, everybody. I love the Krüger brothers so much, I had to play a double whammy right there. If you're just tuning in, this is the Bluegrass Express, and we are broadcasting live from the Ogden Music Festival on this gorgeous Sunday afternoon. It's 90.9 KRCL. And yes, I want to give a shout out again to Leanne and the Kid Zone volunteers and all of the awesome volunteers, Michelle, Reba, the staff here, and the coordinators, and just everyone, the sound booth. Steve Pultz playing some great music up here. I've got Griffin next to me, Neil and Carrie, and yeah, everybody. Let's shout out the first aid booth and the merch booth and all of the great vendors here. It's incredible. This is just, we're always having a good time up here at the Ogden Music Festival. My name is Matt Lovejoy. You are tuned into KRCL. I'm going to keep the music going here. My iPad might die. It's sitting in the sun and the battery is just getting drained. So we'll figure it out. If I got to plug into something else, I will. But let's see, I'm going to play some Marty Stewart and his fabulous Superlatives. He played last summer here at the Ogden Music Festival. It was super fun. We're going to hear Mr. John Henry, the Steel Driving Man. And then we're going to go over to all-female bluegrass band Della May here, Pine Tree. And stay tuned for the Fret and Fiddle Show coming up here at 4 p.m. We'll knock it back over to the station. And I believe it's Mark and Dean today bringing you the Fret and Fiddle Show. It's KRCL, Sunday afternoon. Hope you're having a good one. Yeah.

0: Live, Marty Stewart and his fabulous superlatives, who played here last summer at the Ogden Music Festival. I'm joined right now by Shell Yab. Good vibes. Hey, Shell. How are you?
1: I'm hanging in there.
0: Yeah.
1: Like I've
0: you've had a weekend.
1: I've sustained a couple, you know, recovering from a surgery. I twisted my ankle now, and so. But
0: oh,
1: I love how kind OFOAM is to all the folks who need
0: Very
1: ADA assistance,
0: always.
1: And I'm getting rides back and forth.
0: Getting around.
1: And,
0: so
1: and
0: what
1: happened?
0: You had an ankle issue, huh?
1: Yeah, I tripped on a tent string.
0: So
1: I was trying to recover a soccer ball and just got wobbly and twisted my ankle.
0: Oh gosh, that sounds intense.
1: Well, it's okay because I'm surrounded by beauty. Good people, good music.
0: Oh, we sure certainly are.
1: We
0: it
1: just,
0: is so gorgeous.
1: We
0: here.
1: Just heard Steve Poltz do a never-before-heard Bob Weir cover, which he's never. He just learned it last night, and
0: I
1: it was
0: love
1: beautiful.
0: It. He's amazing.
1: Cassidy. I don't know the name of the song, but I think it's Cassidy. I don't know.
0: Yeah, I'm really sad that we weren't able to patch in Steve Poltz because he's been amazing.
1: He's incredible. Should I go walk next to the stage and hold this microphone there?
0: Yeah, absolutely. I think that's one of those things, you know, maybe next year we'll just do the whole set here.
1: Yep, we love it. This has been a great weekend.
0: Mm-hmm. Yeah, thanks. It's always good to see you, Shell.
1: Yeah.
0: And I was at a wedding the last couple of days. I got to give a shout out to Matt Pine and Joanne. Congratulations, you two little lovers. It was fun to be there, but it was sad knowing what I was missing.
1: Yeah, you must have loved them a lot.
0: I was like, I really do. But the next time they plan a big event like that, I hope they check in with my festival schedule.
1: Yeah, right?
0: It was
1: a kindness.
0: Yes. All right. Well, it's been super fun here. Thanks so much for joining us on this live broadcast. And Shell, yeah, you've got the show that you do on Thursday mornings. Good vibes.
1: Good vibes, yes.
0: And,
1: Thursday mornings.
0: And Amber's been helping
1: Amber's
0: me with that.
1: Amber's been my co-host,
0: been
1: Amber Ann. And
0: shout out to Amber.
1: Thank you so much, Amber, for all the hard work you're doing for the station. And thanks for covering me on my show. Because I'm a hybrid Utah now. I'm Minnesota and Utah. So I'm doing lots of back and forth.
0: A worldly traveler. Yep. It's been amazing following you and Jack on your fun endeavors,
1: Avengers,
0: always.
1: Yeah.
0: Adventures.
1: Well,
0: awesome. Well,
1: KRCL keeps me connected, you know.
0: Always, yes. And if you are just tuning in and you're new to KRCL, we are a community-supported radio. We couldn't do it without you being involved and all the amazing volunteers and people giving us their donations. This is pretty much fully a community-supported radio station.
1: Mm-hmm.
0: Yes. KRCL backwards is Listener Community Radio.
1: And
0: did you know that?
1: And then, yep.
0: And then the
1: K.
0: Mm-hmm. If you know, you know.
1: Did you tell folks to save the date for a day in the park? That's coming up.
0: Oh, no.
1: August
0: 29th. August 29th this year. We've got all sorts of incredible local artists who will be playing. So, yeah, join us for a day in the park. You can learn all about us. And just like today, we'll have all sorts of fun stickers and stuff to give you. It's always a good time to do these live events. And the poster's cool too. Shout out to Miss Gabriella Hunter, who's amazing.
1: But we finally got the lineup going. It's Flamingo Jazz, Jazzy Olivia, Brazuca Band, Pearly Blue, Daniel Young, and the Rambling Roses. And then it's no ticket required. It's for the community to enjoy music.
0: Come
1: and
0: join us once again.
1: Each other.
0: August 29th at the Peace Gardens.
1: Yep. Noon to 5.
0: All right. I'm going to play one more song, and then we're going to throw it back over to the Fret and Fiddle Show. They're back in the station. This is the Bluegrass Express, 90.9 FM, KRCL. 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
1: Love
0: May.
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KRCL 90.9 FM, Salt Lake City. That was from a band called Jig from a number of years ago with Chicken on the Raft. Chicken on a Raft, I think, is eggs on toast, actually. You know, life on shipboard, I guess. They're some kind of trawler of sorts. Anyways, Fret and Fiddle Show. I'm going to be playing a lot of songs from various traditions, some American, some British, Irish, Scottish, things like that. And we'll also have fiddle tunes like we usually do. Dean's out this afternoon. It's his birthday, and he decided to take a little time off from the drudgery of having to be a famous radio DJ. So anyway, I'm here on my lonesome. Let's listen to some music from Karen Means.

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2: We were listening to Seth Lakeman from the Kitty J CD. Bold Night is the title of the song, and he plays an interesting guitar. It's a four-string tenor guitar, and it just gives his music a lot of punch to it. He also likes to use the fiddle for this kind of edgy drone. So, he's very, very well known in the British Isles and Europe. Seth Lakeman. Kieran Means before that with Run, Sister, Run, which was a song written by Herrick Jack and Tommy Thompson, essentially. And that's from Kieran Means, Far As My Eyes Can See. 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And you know that you can listen in to On Demand and find shows from the past 2 weeks. So it'd be nice if you could get to more than that. But that's what you can get. So don't worry if you miss listening to this. If you're missing this show right now, I like to say, don't worry. 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Now, you know that the Fret and Fiddle is famous for having discovered this one singer. What's his name? Mick Jagger. A little-known traditional singer from England. He's going to be playing with the Chieftains on this CD, a song called The Long Black Veil. Sting is also on this CD, not on this cut, but Van Morrison, Mark Knopfler, Ry Cooder, and Sinead O'Connor are among the people that are on this collaborative effort by the Chieftains from a number of years ago. But great music. So let's listen to this up-and-coming performer named Mick Jagger and The Long Black Veil, KRCL 90.9 FM.

Oh, yeah. Nile and Killian Vallely on the Fret and Fiddle Show, KRCL 90.9 FM, Salt Lake City. Malfunction Junction, title of that that set that they put together for their Callan Bridge CD. Nile and Killian Vallely, they're brothers, and they're just, as you can tell, they're just powerhouse.

0: house musicians, concertina, nylon concertina, and Killian on the Irish pipes, the Illan pipes. And they each play with separate, you know, bands. Killian's with Lunasa, and but they got together for this collaboration, and was something else. So kind of a high powered set we have been listening to. Darlin' Corey from Eileen Ivers and Immigrant Soul, and let's see, Tommy O'Donnell is the vocalist on that. That powerful, powerful vocals and harmonica. That's Tommy O'Donnell with Eileen Ivers leading the band on fiddle. The Chieftains before that with the Long Black Veil. That song. It's interesting, that song. The Long Black Veil is the story of a man who is about to be hung because he refuses to disclose the fact that he was sleeping with his best friend's wife. That would be the only alibi, and that he was somewhere else and was not responsible for a murder. But he decides to protect her honor and goes to the gallows. And there have been a couple of different movies from years ago that have that same story to it. Kind of cool. All right. Yeah, it's a Fret and Fiddle show. Let's listen to a few of these. We'll be back with some great music.
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0: Wow, that's Hal Cannon singing with the Three Hat Trio on the Fret and Fiddle Show. This is from the Three Hat Trio Year One CD. Hal Cannon on banjo and guitar, vocals, of course. Eli Rankel on violin and Greg Istok on the acoustic bass. If you have been lucky enough to see this eclectic, unusual trio, the Three Hat Trio, then you are very fortunate. They just bring such an amazing feel to it. I forget what they decided to call their music, their genre, like something like desert something. I don't know, but they've got a classical violinist, jazz bassist, and Hal Cannon with his, his repertoire. He's steeped in the West, Utah and the Intermountain West and all of that. The Three Hat Trio. Beautiful, beautiful song called Old Paint. Before that, we heard from Hal Cannon's solo album, solo with the help of Kate McLeod, Philip Bimstein, Harold Carr, Flavia Servino Wood, and Charlotte Bell. Anka Summerhill, there's just a long list. Rex Flinner, Kathy Foy, and Tom Carter. All the stars of Utah music right here on Hal Cannon's CD. And of course, he was the guy that could inspire all these folks to join him. And this was a really cool song called Susanna, and dedicated to veterans who are out on the streets, of all things. Before that, we heard from the Polka Dots from one of my very favorite albums. I got to tell you that the Polka Dots are comprised of, again, these are local musicians with astounding talent. Marie Bradshaw, Kiki Seeger, Anna Corrine Gentry, Brian Manicky, and Bronk O. And they are no longer performing as the Polka Dots. I think that some of them went on to the Souvenirs, and I'm not certain what they're doing, what they're up to right now. But my first experience with them is when my wife hired them to do a gig. She used to run the summer concert series at the Jewish Community Center, and she hired the Polka Dots, and I was blown away. Now, this was many years ago, but just absolutely blown away. They write music in the kind of in the vein of the Carter family. So you've got this 1930s feel, like as if you're in the radio station, kind of like that "Oh Brother, Where Art Thou" sort of look to it. And that's the Polka Dots. Just fantastic music. Don't Bury Me. One of the strangest love songs I've ever heard, written by Marie Bradshaw and Kiki Seeger and Anna Corrine Gentry. Amazing, amazing. Before that, Kieran Means with Harrison Brady. I know, I'm sorry. This is like one of those lessons in folk music here. The test will be next Monday, not this Monday, but a week from Monday. The Polka Dots, let's see, Kieran Means. Harrison Brady is fascinating. It is an Americanized version of an old Scottish song basically it's the Seven Yellow Gypsies or Gypsy Davy, about a woman that runs off from her rather well-to-do husband and runs off with a scallywag because love is all. The house band before that with the gardener, where this young man uses the flowers to portray his love for this young woman of the house, and she basically says, "Move on, buddy." All right. Old Blind Dogs before that with a set of tunes. Scottish in nature with Highland Pipes and Rialto with the Rakes of Clonmel, and set that. That was a long, long set. Okay, let's get to some announcements and then we'll get to music. Oh, yeah, here we go.
1: KRCL, Salt Lake City.
0: Well, that was the announcement. Anyway, I'm sorry to be talking so much, but this is what I've been planning for this past week. We unfortunately heard of the passing of Desi Wilkinson, who was an amazing flute player of a very unique style from Belfast. And he died just recently, just a few days ago, I think. He was a terrific musician, and he was a researcher, ethnomusicologist of a sort, and a great supporter and mentor to many, many young musicians. He was influenced by Tommy Gunn, Charlie O'Neill, Cathal McConnell, and he really learned from and hung out with the greats. I've been playing him for years through the band Cran, and I found this first album of theirs at a like a bargain basement type bin one of the giant bookstores. And it didn't even have any names on it. I couldn't tell who it was. It was the strangest publication. But the music was fantastic, very traditional. We're going to listen to Desi Wilkinson. We're going to be doing a little bit of a tribute to him here. This is Desi Wilkinson along with others in the in Cran. And the set of tunes is the Dusty Miller and Kookanandy. KRCL 90.9 FM, Salt Lake City.

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2: 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My name is Mark, and just to let you know, Dean is off this afternoon because of his birthday, and I said, don't schlep on in, you know, all the way in here to the radio station. We can handle it, and here we are. So we've been doing a bit of a tribute, and we're going to continue to do a tribute to Desi Wilkinson, who passed away just this past week. He is he was a terrific flute player that had a great influence on a number of people through the years, and he played most notably with a band called Cran. Cran, C-R-A-N, is the name of an ornament, the way that the Irish piper sort of flicks the fingers in order to get kind of this staccato, really cool driving sound out of the Irish pipes. And so that's the name of the band. And we were listening just now to a set of tunes, starting with Patty Carty's from a really old CD, Dusty Miller, before that, with Dusty Miller, also a set of Slip Jigs, I think. And in the middle of them, a song called Captain Thompson, I think with the lead singing of Sean Corcoran, who I also believe has passed away, but a while back, Ronan Brown on the Irish pipes, and Desi Wilkinson, for whom this tribute is dedicated, on the flute. Let's listen to an interview, a brief interview, that goes into a set of tunes. It's from quite a long time ago, I think the early 90s, but you'll be able to hear the uniqueness of the style of flute playing. And once again, this is in honor of the passing of Desi Wilkinson, flute player from Belfast.
3: I think that Gary Hastings, a flute player from Belfast as well, he learned it from Patsy Hanley originally, who's from County Roscommon. And so I just call it Hanley's Reel. And the second tune is a tune which comes from County Fermanagh, as far as I know. And it's called The Cocktail. Right. And the third one is a very well-known reel called Mary McMahon's.
4: Okay.
3: Which used to be the signature tune of the old Sheelan program, I think, years ago. I used to remember hearing it.
4: Okay, away you go.
3: As far as I know. Is that enough information?
4: It's loads.